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0: 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Kenny Chesney's going to be there. Lainey Wilson, Christine, and a friend going. You could be there, too. Yeah, win those trips tomorrow at 9.

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0: Albuquerque's Classic Country, 98.1 The Bull. And Mark Wills there with 19-something. I am Heath West. Thanks for hanging out this evening. Let's see here. We've got some awesome teachers locally getting nominated for iHeartRadio's Thank a Teacher, but I don't think we have enough. 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Got Garth on the way. 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

Albuquerque's Classic Country, 98.1 The Bull, and Garth Brooks, who announced that Orlando will be the next show to go on sale. Those tickets go on sale next Wednesday. He'll be there in mid-September. Judd's playing.

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Albuquerque's Classic Country, 98.1 The Bull. I'm Heath West. Just want to say thank you so much for having us on today. You know you've got the classics always playing right here on 98.1.

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Albuquerque's Classic Country, 98.1 The Bull. And come September, you can be hitting the road to Vegas. It's our iHeartRadio Music Festival. So much fun every year. Kenny Chesney says, yeah, I'm in. Lenny Wilson's in. You and a friend can be there, too. Score that trip at $1,000 tomorrow morning.

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0: 101.1 The Bull, Albuquerque's classic country, and a new Flintstones movie could be on the way, and it's putting the spotlight on a character you probably weren't expecting. I'll tell you about that next. Garth, right now.
1: Papa drove a truck nearly all his life. You know it drove Mama crazy being a trucker's wife. The part she couldn't handle was being alone. I guess she needed more to hold than just a telephone.

0: Albuquerque's Classic Country, 98.1 The Bull, with Little Texas on the way. Got Alabama as well. I'm Heath, and the aliens may not be winning the public relations battle here. A new poll found that half of Americans think that UFO sightings and aliens can be explained just by human activity or natural phenomena rather than visitors from another planet. About 37% believe at least some UFO alien activity spacecraft stuff is true. The vast majority, though, not quite sure about that. So despite all the documentaries and congressional hearings and internet theories, Americans appear to be getting a little more skeptical. Of course, that's exactly what the aliens want you to think.
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I'm Heath West, and whether you're listening at work or at home or anywhere in between, thank you so much for making us part of your day. 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

0: 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And it's Kenny Rogers with The Gambler.
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Albuquerque's Classic Country, 98.1 The Bull. I'm Heath West. Just want to say thank you so much for having us on today. You know you've got the classics always playing right here on 98.1 The Bull.

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0: 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He gets to take a friend, and he gets to take $1,000 because it's Vegas and it's fun money. And yeah, way to go, Sean. We'll give you another chance to win that trip and that cash tomorrow at 9 a.m. right here.

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1: Sugarland, that is Baby Girl. This is the third shift. Do a little Kenny Chesney for you now. She thinks my tractor's sexy.

0: Albuquerque's classic country, 98.1 The Bull. That Highway 20 ride from the Zac Brown Band. What's going on? My name is Adam. Welcome to the Friday, August 28th edition of the Third Shift. If you can believe it, we have made it through, well, yet another week here. Be September next time we get together. Unbelievable. Where's the summer going? Anyways, I am here to provide you with the greatest country music ever made, and I got a bunch of it coming up. John Anderson, Keith Whitley, Carrie Underwood, and more. It's all next.
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0: 98.1 The Bull. Where I come from, that is Alan Jackson. Welcome back to the Third Shift. My name is Adam. Wanted to talk a little bit about Dolly here as we end the week. Dolly had a brief battle with cancer and passed away in the Vanderbilt Ingram Cancer Center in Nashville. She was surrounded by loved ones. Now, it's not clear what type of cancer she had. We do know that Dolly had started canceling dates well over a year ago, sending video acceptance speeches and the like to various awards that she was winning over the past 6 or 8 months or so. Her reps did share, at Dolly's request, she will be laid to rest with a small and private service with her immediate family at Woodlawn Memorial Park and Mausoleum in Nashville. She'll join her husband, Carl Dean, who passed away in March of last year.
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1: No one else on earth that is Winona, who is a Country Music Hall of Famer. Here's Colin Ray now with Love Me. And coming up in just 6 minutes, I'm going to tell you how you could win a once-in-a-lifetime trip to Vegas today.

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1: If you're going to play in Texas, there are rules. You got to follow them. You got to have a fiddle in the band. Welcome back to the third shift. What's going on? My name is Adam. Our contest back at it yet again today. Some of your last opportunities to win, as a matter of fact. I'm talking about a trip to our iHeartRadio Music Festival presented by Capital One. We'll send you and a friend airfare covered, hotel stay covered, ground transportation to and from the show. We'll take care of that as well. We'll even throw in a $1,000 gift card for our show. 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We're going to give you those at 9 a.m., 1 p.m., and 5 p.m. And when you hear them, all you have to do, well, text them to the number 200-200. Good luck.
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1: Jason Aldean, She's Country. This is the third shift. Welcome back. Of course, the tributes have continued to pour in to Dolly. The president ordered flags to be flown at half staff for 1 week in honor of Dolly, so you're still seeing that out there. And basically, every celebrity on the planet has come out and just shared such awesome words of kindness about Dolly and the impact she had on so many people. Like Paul McCartney, Sally Field, Jane Fonda, Jamie Lee Curtis, Reba, of course, Taylor Swift, all of the country stars, of course, impacted by Dolly at one time. We've shared a lot of these tributes on our website. You can find those now.
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0: Turkey's Classic Country, 98.1 The Bull. Come a little closer. That is Dirks. My name is Adam. Welcome back to the third shift. When I was a kid in the 90s, all of the like Hanna-Barbera cartoons were getting some kind of movie made. Like there was a Jetsons film. And then there was this terrible Flintstones movie that Rick Moranis was in. And I say that it's terrible because it hasn't aged well, but I really loved it when I was a little boy. Well, are we getting another Flintstones movie? Ryan Gosling is producing a live-action movie about a grown-up Bam Bam. But for the record, there's been no word yet that he's even considering starring in it. Bam Bam is, of course, the son of Barney and Betty Rubble, best friends of Fred and Wilma Flintstones. Now, there was an animated series in the early 70s about a teenage Bam Bam and his girlfriend Pebbles, daughter of Fred and Wilma. They even had a band, and most cartoon characters did in the 70s, for what it's worth.
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0: Albuquerque's Classic Country 98.1 The Bull. Independence Day, Martin McBride. My name is Adam. Welcome back to the third shift. This one is kind of wild, but it did come across my desk here, so I'm going to read it to you. If you're the kind of person that eats your lunch at work and you have, you know, a workspace that has a computer, you might not ought to check emails while you're eating whatever that snack is. Microbiologists are saying that typing right after eating is more unhygienic than you think, especially if you're using your hands instead of a fork or spoon. Now, this is all sort of obvious information. Before you get all grossed out, the fix apparently is simple. Just keep some hand sanitizer or wet wipes nearby and make sure to clean your hands after eating, which I thought we were all doing already anyhow.
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0: 98.1, The Bull. Randy Travis on the other hand. Welcome back to the third shift. My name is Adam with one more reminder that, well, we're giving you the opportunity of a lifetime here. Our iHeartRadio Music Festival presented by Capital One is just weeks away. September 18th and 19th, live from T-Mobile Arena in Vegas, and we want to send you and a friend. We'll cover everything. The round-trip airfare, ground transportation to and from the show, yeah, putting you up in the hotel, all of it, plus a $1,000 gift card. Kenny Chesney and Lainey Wilson, among some of the biggest stars on the planet, who will be joining those two. Two nights, one stage, your opportunity to win three chances today. 9 a.m., 1 p.m., and 5 p.m. We're going to give you keywords. When you hear them, text them to the number 200-200.
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0: 98.1 The Bull, Rascal Flatts, Fast Cars, and Freedom here on the third shift. My name is Adam. I want to ask you a question. You answer to yourself. You answer honestly. Do you speed when you drive? Now, the reason that I ask is because apparently everybody does. AAA released a new study which says that 80% of American drivers admit to speeding. 80%. Why do they speed? This question was asked in the survey. The answer? Because everybody else is speeding. And if 80% of us admit to it, that might not be a wrong answer.
1: What do you want for yourself? 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
1: Darius Rucker with Don't Think I Don't Think About It. 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
1: Little Big Town, that is Boondocks. This is the third shift. My name is Adam, and I welcome you back. This is the portion of the program where we stop down every morning to say thanks to the folks that answered the ultimate call. 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
1: 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He does. He's Trace. He's a big star. He's got the cash. Here's Clip.

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1: Lori Morgan with What Part of No. Love me some Lori Morgan. Saw her perform 2 years ago. Still got it, by the way. Here's Tracy Bird, Watermelon Crawl.

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0: 98.1, The Bull. Someone else calling you, baby. That is Luther Luke Bryan, and that is how we're going to put a bow on the Friday, August 28th edition of The Third Shift. As always, my name is Adam. It is always a pleasure to have you here. However, my time with you is drawn to a close. But fear not, the greatest country music of all time continues all day long. Glenn Campbell, the Charlie Daniels Band, Trish Yearwood, and more. It's all next.
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0: Hey, it's Bob Pickett on 98.1 The Bull. And I got to say thanks to everyone in Los Lunas. Thanks for having us on and enjoying Albuquerque's classic country right here on 98.1 The Bull.
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1: Billy Currington must be doing something right. It's a little too early to do something right. It's a little too early to judge anything, I'm telling you that. Hey, we made it to it. It's been a strange week musically with the loss of Dolly Parton, of course, but we've made it to Friday. Hey, you think we should play that Finally Friday song a little bit early? 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Or do we keep it at a regular time, right around 9? 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
1: 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Yeah. 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

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Hey, it's Bob Pickett, and fair time is almost here. The 2026 New Mexico State Fair hits Expo New Mexico September the 10th through the 20th. 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

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Hey, it's Bob Pickett here. 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
1: Good morning, I'm Bob Pickett. It's Friday. We got that Finally Friday song coming up later. Should we play it next hour or wait till after 9 and play that? Let me know. 512-649-4000.

0: 98.1, The Bull, Albuquerque's classic country. Alan Jackson, gone country. I got to go back to that Alan Jackson Museum. No, not the Alan Jackson Bar in downtown. That's nice, too. But the museum's right around the corner in downtown Nashville. It's a neat place. Really, really is. 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

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I'm Bob Pickett, and we're saluting the hardworking airmen at Kirtland Air Force Base. 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

I saw the old man's face. Front page obituary. He was a millionaire. He left his fortune to some guy he barely knew. His kids were mad as hell.

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98.1, the Bold Me, Bob Pickett. 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

0: 98.1 The Bull. James Otto just got started loving you. Good morning, I'm Bob Pickett. Let's see, let's go ahead. What happened today in country music history? Oh, we got a couple of birthdays today. Well, more than a couple. Happy birthday to Shania Twain, born on this day in 1965. Let's see, it's also Jake Owen's birthday. Leanne Rimes is celebrating a birthday today, too, certainly. And so is Cassidy Pope right there as well. And this is cool because you know what happened on this day in 1968 in Nashville, Nashville Recording Studio? Tammy Wynette recorded her classic hit, Stand By Your Man, recorded on this day back in 1968. And that's a look at today in country music history.
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I promise you, I did not forget the Finally Friday song. We'll play that just after 9. And also, you know what's going to happen a few minutes at 9? 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

98.1 The Bull. It's me, Bob Pickett. And a shout-out to Rio Rancho. Thanks for the request from the Talkback mic. 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
1: Alabama in a hurry. A lot of us have been in a hurry to play this song right here. Because you know what it is? It's finally Friday.

0: Finally, Friday, the late, great George Jones. I'm just glad it's Friday, aren't you? Now, of course, we play that song every Friday, but I want to do something different next Friday. How would you like to give the intro and say, "Hey, Bob, this is Zach Brown. It's finally Friday," or something like that. Would you like to give the intro to next week's Finally Friday song? Leave me a message, 512-649-4013. 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

0: Albuquerque's classic country, 98.1 The Bull. Alan Jackson, Jimmy Buffett, 5 o'clock somewhere. It's Pickett. Yeah, I got a confession, something I did yesterday. And I don't think this is bad. Yeah, if I'm wrong, tell me. Let me know. But I went grocery shopping yesterday, and I went over to the pancake mix section of the grocery store, and I picked up a couple of... I was looking. I went over there for a while to see if they still sold Dolly Parton pancake mix and cake mixes, and I bought a couple of boxes. Now, I didn't buy everything, but I did buy a couple. Is that bad? I mean, it's no idea, but is that bad of me to buy a couple of boxes? Because people were buying them. Now, I wasn't the only one.
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1: Brad Paisley, Alison Krauss, and Whiskey Lullaby. Song which has the honor of being named as one of the most saddest country songs in the history. And I agree with that. It's right there. Okay, let's see. What is today? It's the final Friday of the month of August. September's going to be here. Are you ready for it? Ready for Labor Day weekend, which is next weekend, not this weekend, so you better be at work Monday. Let's see, today happens to be, according to my National Day calendar, Bow Tie Day. Does anybody wear bow ties? Used to have to wear one to church when I was a kid. Just a little clip-on bow tie. It's Cherry Turnover Day. That sounds good right now. Power Rangers Day. Rainbow Bridge Remembrance Day. It's also Red Wine Day. Got to tell my wife about that. And it's Thoughtful Day. For Thoughtful Day, you think there'd be a Hallmark card, right?
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1: Are you glad the work week is nearly over? It's been a strange week. It's the death of Dolly's hit a lot of us pretty hard, you know. And they're going to honor Dolly tomorrow night at the Grand Ole Opry. Singing Dolly's song. I know Vince is going to be there.

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1: Pam Tillis, maybe it was Memphis. Planning my Memphis trip, which I guess is, what, is that next month? I've got to ask my wife. She plans everything for me. But, yeah, I love Memphis. I could eat Memphis barbecue every day, and I could spend more than 1 hour in Graceland. I really could. I mean, it's just an amazing place. Now, you know what we're getting closer and closer to? Our big iHeartRadio Music Festival. That's coming up in just a few weeks in Vegas. iHeartRadio Music Festival, presented by Capital One, is back September the 18th and 19th in Las Vegas. Two nights, one stage. And they've just added the Smashing Pumpkins, Ciara, and a special performance from Stella Lefty, too. Now, other performers for those two nights, amazing. You've got Snoop Dogg. You've got Weezer, Sarah Larson, Muse, Major Lazer, Lainey Wilson, Kenny Chesney, the Goo Goo Dolls, Cardi B, Benson Boone, BTS, and more. And while the world is listening on iHeartRadio, you could be there. 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

Albuquerque's Classic Country, 98.1 The Bull. Hey, it's Bob Pickett, and fair time is almost here. The 2026 New Mexico State Fair hits Expo New Mexico, September the 10th through the 20th. Concerts, rodeos, food, rides.

devil went down to Georgia. He was looking for a soul to steal. 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When he came across this young man sawing on a fiddle and playing it hot, and the devil jumped up on a hickory stump and said, "Boy, let me tell you what. 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

0: 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Albuquerque's classic country. Jason Aldean, my kind of party. Oh, I always ask my wife, any parties happening in our neighborhood on the weekend? Because then when they do, I usually have to move my truck anyway. 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
9: Hi, it's Nora McInerney, host of the Head Start Embracing the Journey. 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

98.1 The Bull, Albuquerque's classic country. I'm just sitting here planning how I can stay out of trouble this weekend at the house. Not outside the house. I can handle that. Inside the house. That's what I'm worried about anyway. Make sure you're following me to see what kind of trouble I get in, though. Bob Pickett Radio on Instagram. How about those two?

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0: This is 98.1 The Bull. Hey, it's Angie Ward. Thank you for spending your lunch hour with me. What the heck is going on with this woman? Have you heard about this Oreo Gate? A woman on Instagram going viral for sharing a mom's group chat where one mother is asking the other kindergarten mothers to stop packing Oreos because her daughter doesn't get them in her lunch and she thinks no children should get Oreos in their lunch. Well, that's not fair unless her child has some allergy and that's why she's not eating Oreos, but I don't know what's in Oreos you could be allergic to. Come on, Mom.
1: The most talked about.
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0: It's Albuquerque's Classic Country, 98.1 The Bull. 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
1: Hey, if you're hitting the road this weekend, go visit friends and family. Let's run down a list of the rudest things you can do at someone else's house. I want to see if you do any of these things. Let's think about it. Number one, touching and moving things. You don't live there. Don't move anything around. Expecting a tour. If they want to show you every room in the house, they will. Okay? It's a big one. Overstaying your welcome. If you look around and see a lot of yawning, it is time for you to go. Okay. Hiding a mess. Like if you accidentally spill something on their carpet, just fess up. They're going to find it later. Obviously, you do not need to snoop around someone's house if you're visiting them. And disrespecting their shoe rule. This is a big one. Yeah, because a lot of people are like, take your shoes off. I grew up in a barn and a barn household. And I got to be honest with you. We never took our shoes off. We should have. We didn't.
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1: So it is crazy, right, that the next named storm that just so happened to form yesterday is Dolly, Tropical Storm Dolly. The National Hurricane Center already started issuing advisories in the Atlantic for Tropical Storm Dolly. It's the fourth named storm in the Atlantic for this year. And D is the fourth letter in the alphabet. And they had already named these storms far in advance of this week. And it just so happened that the next storm up was going to be Dolly. Now, I also like the fact that most of the meteorologists are saying this is not going to be a terrible storm. It's going to be a very mild storm, which I think is appropriate if it's named Dolly, right? You would never have a fierce, ferociously mean and hateful storm. It's going to be a nice storm.
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It's Angie Ward, and whether you're listening at work, at home, or anywhere in between, I just want to thank you for locking in 98.1 The Bull. She's so

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It's Angie Ward. Thanks for hanging out with us this afternoon. A little fun ditty from Alabama, a little Dixieland delight.

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Got a shout out to my friends listening at Kirtland Air Force Base. Thank you. It's 98.1 The Bull, Albuquerque's Classic Country.

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1: Angie Ward, I am so excited. Football season is here. Now, you know, Disney has collabed with the NFL on a new clothing collection. It pairs characters from Disney with each of the 32 teams. Some of them are spot on, like the Denver Broncos, Maximus, the horse from Tangled, Las Vegas Raiders, Darth Vader, Dallas Cowboys, Woody from Toy Story. You got the Detroit Lions, Simba from The Lion King, Tampa Bay Buccaneers, Captain Hook, New England Patriots, Captain America. Those all make sense. Some of them I don't get. Like the Los Angeles Rams, Sully from Monsters, Inc. What? Is that because of the color? I don't know. Philadelphia Eagles, Dr. Doom. Kansas City Chiefs are the Big Bad Wolf. I didn't even know that was a Disney character. And then the Green Bay Packers, Chewbacca from Star Wars. What? I don't. If you understand what those are, please hit the talkback mic on the iHeartRadio app and help me.
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1: Angie Ward, thank you for listening while you're, what are you doing? Did you get out of work yet? Good for you. Oh, you're still stuck there. Sorry. Hey, look, I'm trying to be the people's radio person. Here's Gary.

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It's Angie Ward on 98.1 The Bull. 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

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Thanks for taking us with you wherever you're headed this afternoon. Well, technically it is still afternoon for a few more minutes anyway. Here's Blake Shelton.

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